not everyone understands house music. It's a spiritual thing, a body thing, a soul thing. A soul thing. Not everyone

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Up in the booth at the Dread Man, spinning the song, spinning it strong. Saying things like, when can our house begin?

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See you at the bar, you was hardly talking. That's when I knew that your heart was scarring. Friends to lovers need a part to star in. Like, wait, babe, let me

fall, blowing from either direction. 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The dogs like it,

Welcome to this tribute tonight. This is a very special night where we give a tribute to the love and soul of music, the happiness of music. You're here with my man, Mr. Michael Robinson. I'm your MC, Ron Carroll.

It's all right. Tonight it doesn't matter what you're wearing, what you got on, it doesn't matter. It's about that music. If it's love that you're feeling, we can do this thing together. Cause here we go again. You know the world is going completely crazy. And you know in this world,

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It's about that music. 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